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We're still trying to find out where them fans at. Hey, friend, thanks for hanging out with me and the ride. Happy Tuesday. Hopefully you've had a fabulous day. I've got the next couple of hours to play some music for you. We'll spill that R&B tea in the ride with the entertainment report. And, you know, folks talk about finding the one. But here's something to think about. A recent study found that people in poor or even average relationships are often

0: 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So if your relationship is just meh, staying single might actually be the better move. 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
5: From the Magic Weather Center, Wednesday will be sunny with a high near 84. Winds from the north-northeast increase to 9 miles per hour in the morning. Overnight, skies clear and temperatures drop to around 62. Thursday remains sunny with a high near 86, followed by partly cloudy skies. Thursday night with a low near 65.
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5: 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Detectives are currently investigating a theft that occurred during the early morning hours of June 29, 2026 at St. Patrick's Catholic Church. Several large copper downspouts were removed from the exterior of the building overnight. This incident is one of several similar copper thefts reported in the area. Surveillance video shows a possible suspect described as a white male wearing dark clothing and riding a bicycle. Photos of the possible suspect are available on the Crime Stoppers website. 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
2: 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Stuck in a ditch? 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
7: Good evening and happy Tuesday, Central Illinois. Here's your WAND forecast. We're heading into this evening with mostly clear skies that will allow temperatures to dip into the mid to low 60s. We're also watching humidity drop as we head overnight into our Wednesday, which should make it feel a lot more comfortable, especially as we warm back tomorrow into the mid 80s under sunny skies. We'll stay dry for the midweek before rain returns for the weekend. I'm meteorologist Olivia Colon.
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0: Super congratulations to streamer HMBL Zay, who just completed a 3,000-mile walk from Philadelphia all the way to California. Now, this wasn't just some viral social media stunt. He spent about 124 days walking across the country to raise money. Now, what is it for? A trade school he wants to build in Philadelphia to give young people another path to success outside of a traditional college education. Even at one point, this young man was hit by a car, but he kept on going. Super love.
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2: From the Magic Weather Center, Wednesday will be sunny with a high near 84. Winds from the north-northeast increase to 9 miles per hour. Overnight, clear skies and a low around 62. Thursday stays sunny with a high near 86, then partly cloudy overnight with a low around 65.
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0: I've been on a strict relationship fast for the last 3 years. I'm starting to get just a tiny bit hungry a little bit. I don't know if I'm famished yet, but I could eat something. Tonight we're talking about the top 5 reasons you may just want to continue being single. You have complete freedom. Want to book a trip? Buy concert tickets? 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When you're single, every decision is yours. And there's something incredibly freeing about living life on your own terms.
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0: Dare I say we have another anthem? It's Mike Clark Jr. with Cups in the Air. Don't you move. I've got more great music for you in the ride with Shay.
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2: Hi, I'm Jerry Hinkle, and here's your local tidbit. Did you know that the Transfer House in downtown Decatur's Central Park was built in 1896? The building originally served as a transfer point for Decatur's electric streetcar system. Originally located on Lincoln Square, the intersection of North and South Main and East and West Main Streets, and after the streetcar ceased operations in the 1950s, the Transfer House was reduced to a bus terminal. It was moved in 1962 to its current location, and it's listed on the National Register of Historic Places. 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
7: Good evening and happy Tuesday, Central Illinois. Here's your WAND forecast. We're heading into this evening with mostly clear skies that will allow temperatures to dip into the mid to low 60s. We're also watching humidity drop as we head overnight into our Wednesday, which should make it feel a lot more comfortable, especially as we warm back tomorrow into the mid 80s under sunny skies. We'll stay dry for the midweek before rain returns for the weekend. I'm meteorologist Olivia Colon.
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0: 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You've been warned. 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

0: Let's spill some of this R&B tea in the ride. Looks like Trina and her husband are taking the phrase working together very seriously. The Diamond Princess has it written into her performance agreement that whenever she's booked for certain shows, her husband is expected to perform right alongside her. Fans online have been debating whether that's relationship goals, a smart business move, or should she just back away from that? I know what I think, but let me play some more music.
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4: From the Magic Weather Center, Wednesday will be sunny with a high near 84. Winds from the north-northeast at 5 to 9 miles per hour. Tonight, clear skies and a low around 62. Thursday, sunny with a high near 86. Thursday night, partly cloudy with a low around 65.
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5: 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Detectives are currently investigating a theft that occurred during the early morning hours of June 29, 2026 at St. Patrick's Catholic Church. Several large copper downspouts were removed from the exterior of the building overnight. This incident is one of several similar copper thefts reported in the area. Surveillance video shows a possible suspect described as a white male wearing dark clothing and riding a bicycle. Photos of the possible suspect are available on the Crime Stoppers website. Detectives are continuing to follow leads. 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
7: Good evening and happy Tuesday, Central Illinois. Here's your WAND forecast. We're heading into this evening with mostly clear skies that will allow temperatures to dip into the mid to low 60s. We're also watching humidity drop as we head overnight into our Wednesday, which should make it feel a lot more comfortable, especially as we warm back tomorrow into the mid 80s under sunny skies. We'll stay dry for the midweek before rain returns for the weekend. I'm meteorologist Olivia Colon.
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9: From the Magic Weather Center, Wednesday will be sunny with a high near 84. Winds from the north-northeast will increase to 9 miles per hour in the morning. Wednesday night is clear with a low around 62. Thursday remains sunny with a high near 86.
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13: 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We'll need no validation. Better hope you never get into an accident. I know who you gonna call. You gonna call Top Dog Law. 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When you in the car, your kids love us. 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Stop playing with us. Now say it with me.

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0: Congratulations are in order for Tyler Lepley and Miracle Watts. The longtime couple officially tied the knot over the weekend after years of being in a relationship. They also welcomed a son. The newlywed shared stunning wedding photos on social media with the simple caption, Mr. and Mrs. Tyler Lepley. That's wonderful. I wish you all nothing but a lifetime of happiness. But where is P-Valley? Can we have a conversation about when we're going back to Chuckalisa? When I can come back to the
1: past. This is music at its best. Magic 95.5.
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0: 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I've been in my bag today. Thank you so much for listening. 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
8: Good evening and happy Tuesday, Central Illinois. Here's your WAND forecast. We're heading into this evening with mostly clear skies that will allow temperatures to dip into the mid to low 60s. We're also watching humidity drop as we head overnight into our Wednesday, which should make it feel a lot more comfortable, especially as we warm back tomorrow into the mid 80s under sunny skies. We'll stay dry for the midweek before rain returns for the weekend. I'm meteorologist Olivia Colon.
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5: From the Magic Weather Center, Wednesday will be sunny with a high near 84. Winds from the north-northeast at 5 to 9 miles per hour. Overnight, clear skies and a low around 62. Thursday continues sunny with a high near 86 and light winds. Thursday night, partly cloudy with a low around 65.
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6: Good evening and happy Tuesday, Central Illinois. Here's your WAND forecast. We're heading into this evening with mostly clear skies that will allow temperatures to dip into the mid to low 60s. We're also watching humidity drop as we head overnight into our Wednesday, which should make it feel a lot more comfortable, especially as we warm back tomorrow into the mid 80s under sunny skies. We'll stay dry for the midweek before rain returns for the weekend. I'm meteorologist Alivia Colon.
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step with Swiss Beats. I am Sissy Brown. I hope you guys are having a great day so far. We're inching closer to the weekend. I'm going to keep the party going with Music Soulchild. This is Buddy on today's Best Mix of R&B.

0: 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We take one from today. 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

0: Jamaica's best mix of R&B, Mariah the Scientist, Burning Blue. 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Stay locked. I got Prince. 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
6: From the Magic Weather Center, Wednesday will be sunny with a high near 84. Winds from the north-northeast will pick up to 9 miles per hour in the morning. Overnight, skies will clear with a low around 62. Thursday will also be sunny with a high near 86, followed by partly cloudy skies at night with a low around 65.
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0: 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Coming up, Mike Clark Jr. with Those Cups in the Air, Mary J. Blige, and Bobby Storm.
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2: Hi, I'm Jerry Hinkle. 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Have you explored the Governor Richard J. Oglesby Mansion? 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
2: Good evening, Central Illinois. Here's your WAND forecast. We're heading overnight with mostly clear skies, and temperatures are going to be dropping into the mid to low 60s in response. We'll be a lot less humid as we head into our Wednesday, which is awesome news because we're still warming up into the mid 80s, and we're talking plenty of sunshine under high pressure. We'll stay dry as we head through the rest of our midweek, but rain returns as we head into the weekend. I'm meteorologist Olivia Colon.
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Today's best mix of R&B, Mike Clark Jr., Cups in the Air. Love that song. I am Sissy Brown. Happy hump day, everybody. Let's get some good inspirational music going right now, okay? We can't forget him. It's Bobby Storm on today's best mix of R&B.

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4: From the Magic Weather Center, Wednesday will be sunny with a high near 84. Winds from the north-northeast at 5 to 9 miles per hour. Overnight, clear skies with a low around 62. Thursday brings more sunshine with a high near 86 and light winds.
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2: 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It's reported that the Treasury shows about $6 trillion in assets and over $47 trillion in liabilities. 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
2: Good evening, Central Illinois. Here's your WAND forecast. We're heading overnight with mostly clear skies, and temperatures are going to be dropping into the mid to low 60s in response. We'll be a lot less humid as we head into our Wednesday, which is awesome news because we're still warming up into the mid 80s, and we're talking plenty of sunshine under high pressure. We'll stay dry as we head through the rest of our midweek, but rain returns as we head into the weekend. I'm meteorologist Olivia Colon.
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today's best mix of R&B, Kim, One Love. I am Sissy Brown. Happy Wednesday, everybody. I hope you're ready for a great day. We're almost to the weekend. We're getting there slowly but surely. I'm going to keep you going with some Beyonce, Love on Top, on today's best mix of R&B.

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6: From the Magic Weather Center, Wednesday will be sunny with a high near 84. Winds from the north-northeast at 5 to 9 miles per hour. Overnight, mostly clear with a low around 61. Thursday stays sunny, high near 85, with light winds shifting south-southeast by afternoon. Thursday night partly cloudy, low near 64.
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0: 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Stay locked. It is Wednesday. 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
2: Hi, I'm Jerry Hinkle, and here's your local tidbit. Founded in 1829 along the Sangamon River, Decatur, Illinois is known as the Soy City and a major industrial hub with deep ties to Abraham Lincoln, who made his first Illinois home here. It is famous as the birthplace of the NFL's Chicago Bears, the first home of the Grand Army of the Republic, and a central location for agricultural processing. The city is named after Stephen Decatur, a famous naval hero from the War of 1812. And that's your local tidbit from Cromwell Media.
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7: Good evening, Central Illinois. Here's your WAND forecast. We're heading overnight with mostly clear skies, and temperatures are going to be dropping into the mid to low 60s in response. We'll be a lot less humid as we head into our Wednesday, which is awesome news because we're still warming up into the mid 80s, and we're talking plenty of sunshine under high pressure. We'll stay dry as we head through the rest of our midweek, but rain returns as we head into the weekend. I'm meteorologist Olivia Colon.
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0: It's Best Mix of R&B, Chris Brown, Residuals. More music on the way. I got it for you. So stay locked because Monica is on the way. Also, Brandy and my guy, Music Soulchild. He's coming
1: today
0: up.
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4: From the Magic Weather Center, Wednesday will be sunny with a high near 84. North-northeast wind 5 to 9 miles per hour. Overnight, mostly clear with a low around 61. Thursday stays sunny with a high near 85. Winds light. Thursday night, partly cloudy, low around 64.
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14: Hi, I'm Jerry Hinkle, and here's what's happening about town. 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
1: Good evening, Central Illinois. Here's your WAND forecast. We're heading overnight with mostly clear skies, and temperatures are going to be dropping into the mid to low 60s in response. We'll be a lot less humid as we head into our Wednesday, which is awesome news because we're still warming up into the mid 80s, and we're talking plenty of sunshine under high pressure. We'll stay dry as we head through the rest of our midweek, but rain returns as we head into the weekend. I'm meteorologist Olivia Colon.
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0: Today's best mix of R&B, Bruno Mars, Risk It All. More music on the way. Stay locked. I am Cece Brown, and it is Wednesday morning. We are almost there, people. Let's go.
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4: From the Magic Weather Center, Wednesday will be sunny with a high near 84 and a north-northeast wind up to 9 miles per hour. The night will be mostly clear with a low around 61. Thursday stays sunny with a high near 85, becoming partly cloudy overnight with a low around 64.
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0: Today's best mix of R&B, Teddy Swims. Are you even real? I got Kim on the way. Also, Casey and JoJo and Ari Lennox with that pressure.
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0: today's best mix of R&B, One Love. That is Kim, and I am done. One Love, people. It is Wednesday. Big Ants on the way to get you through your Wednesday morning, and then I will be back. I will see you guys later. In the meantime, be safe out there. Stay cool and be blessed.
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2: Good evening, Central Illinois. Here's your WAND forecast. We're heading overnight with mostly clear skies, and temperatures are going to be dropping into the mid to low 60s in response. We'll be a lot less humid as we head into our Wednesday, which is awesome news because we're still warming up into the mid 80s, and we're talking plenty of sunshine under high pressure. We'll stay dry as we head through the rest of our midweek, but rain returns as we head into the weekend. I'm meteorologist Olivia Colon.
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0: Joyce and be glad in it. Y'all here to help us get our day started is the senior pastor of New Birth Christian Ministries in Columbus, Ohio. Hey, good morning, Pastor Yavez. How you doing, man, Pastor Ellis?
1: Good morning, Ricky and the Ricky Smiley Morning Show family. God, we come to you this morning thanking you for hope. In a world filled with uncertainty, pressure, and heavy news, we thank you that hope is still alive. Your word says that you are the God of hope, and you fill us with joy and peace as we trust in you. 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Remind them that their current situation is not the final chapter, and that you're still working even right now behind the scenes. God, help us to lift up our eyes beyond what we see. Lift our eyes to the hills from which cometh our help. Lift our eyes and trust you for what's ahead. Let hope anchor our souls today, steady, firm, and secure. Give us hope for our families, hope for our futures, and hope for the days to come. May this day be filled with a renewed expectation, fresh confidence, and the reminder that better days are ahead because you are with us. In Jesus' name we pray. Amen. Listen, if you're ever in Columbus, Ohio, make sure you drop by and visit me, Pastor Yavis Ellis, at New Birth Christian Ministries. We love to have you. Hey, Ricky, I appreciate you. You guys have a great day.
0: Hey, thank you, Pastor Ellis, man. He is the senior pastor of New Birth Christian Ministries in Columbus, Ohio. Time for the praise break on the Rick's Find the Morning Show.

another hour. Yes, sir. Commission, y'all. All right, y'all, here's the Stewart twins. Hold on to God's unchanging hands. Here, this is you, Mark, man. Sorry. My condolences to the Pierce family. Here we go, y'all.

something right here. Oh, man, that's a little old school right there. 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Yes, sir. Love that right there, y'all. 10 minutes after the hour, I got your front page coming up next, man. Y'all know that God is, man. That's what he woke us up this morning and closing our right mind. Here we go. 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

0: right here at Rita's Good Morning.
1: Good morning, Ricky. It's Wednesday, July 29th. Here's what's going on in the news. The U.S. and Saudi Arabia have carried out airstrikes against Iranian-backed groups in Iraq. The operation followed Iran's launch of ballistic missiles at U.S. forces in the Middle East late yesterday. U.S. Central Command says all of the missiles were intercepted and called the attack an attempted surprise attack. In other news, a police shooting in Madison, Wisconsin is drawing national attention. Officers responding to reports of a disturbance shot and killed Corey Ruiz during the encounter. Now, Ruiz's family disputes the police account of what happened, and they've hired civil rights attorney Ben Crump to represent them. The shooting has sparked protest, renewed calls for an independent investigation, and a fresh debate over police accountability. That investigation is ongoing. And the Trump administration is changing visa processing for applicants for more than 24 African countries. But here's the thing, Ricky. While the Trump administration is making it harder for many Africans to come to the U.S., it's also making it easier and even creating a faster refugee pathway for Afrikaners, a.k.a. white South Africans. Supporters say it's about protecting a persecuted minority. It's hard to even say that white South Africans are a persecuted minority. It's hard to say that with a straight face. But I digress. Critics want to know how the U.S. can tighten the door for so many African nations while opening it wider for a white minority from Africa. For more on these stories, go to RickySmileyMorningShow.com. Now, here's a look at sports.
2: Rock T, the sports genius, is in the building.
3: Yes, I am, ladies and gentlemen. Oh, man, Rick, wait till I tell you this. There's a big rumor that has surfaced on the internet. The greatest, one of the greatest of all time, maybe making a comeback to the NFL, three-time defensive player of the year, defensive end Aaron Donald, is in talks with the LA Rams of making a return at the age of 35. He retired in 2024. Here's why this would be a huge situation and probably the front runners in the Super Bowl contenders. A 35-year-old Aaron Donald, one of the greatest to play, teaming up with former Cleveland Brown Myles Garrett defensive end together on the same defensive line. That ain't even fair to offensive linemen. It's not even fair. Now, if this is true and he does make a comeback and he is a shell of his former self teamed up with Myles Garrett, man, it's going to be crazy. I hope it happens and I'm down for all of it. The man who was accused of NFL wide receiver Stephon Diggs of sexually assaulting him is inside of his home is ordered to turn over all direct messages that he exchanged with Stephon Diggs, former wide receiver of the NFL, which allegedly includes showing private parts. This story is getting crazier and crazier. Damn. So we're going to keep you posted on that and see what happens, man. That's my quick sports report right there. What you got coming up next, Brad?
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9: From the Magic Weather Center, expect sunny skies with a high near 84. Winds from the north-northeast at 5 to 9 miles per hour. Tonight will be mostly clear with a low around 61. Thursday stays sunny with a high near 85.
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8: 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What up, Brett?
9: What up, Ricky? Good morning, everybody. I'm your girl, Brett Tat-Tat, and this is the hot spot where we bring you music, movies, and more. So let's get on off into it. Well, y'all, Jay-Z is giving fans even more chances to see him live. After his historic three-night run at the Yankee Stadium celebrating the 30th anniversary of Reasonable Doubt, the demand is still high, y'all. Hov has added a second show in both London and Los Angeles. He'll perform at Tottenham Hotspur. Is that how you say it, Gary?
10: Uh-huh, on Tottenham.
9: Tottenham Hotspur Stadium.
11: Why you didn't
12: say that? You're the wrong person for correction.
13: I was like, hold on.
9: In London, y'all, on September 4th and 5th, and he added two dates at SoFi Stadium in Los Angeles on October 23rd and 24th. He's also scheduled to perform in Paris on September 10th. So if you missed out on tickets for the first time around, you got another shot. Pre-sales begin tomorrow at 10 a.m. Meanwhile, y'all, Remy Ma says that now she in her soft girl era, she believes that she is the perfect girl for a man. Now let's hear what she says, and then we'll see if we agree.
14: I watch football, watch basketball, I watch boxing, I watch baseball, like, not just watch it, like, I know the coach, I know the team, I know who's getting traded, I know when it's the draft.
15: You're informed.
14: Like, I know what's going on here. Oh, you sell drugs? I got you. I know how much this, how much you do weigh, I might even have a mean connect for you, like, I got you. Oh, you're into guns. What did you know? I love that. Like anything that guys like and love, I like and love it too. So it works perfectly.
15: So
14: and then I know how to cook. Like not just cook. Like I know cook. Like I know how to bake. Cause you got some people that know how to cook, but they don't know how to bake. Not a big. What you want? A cheesecake from scratch? You want an apple pie? You want a creme brulee?
15: So I can like, get you a gun and an apple pie.
10: Yeah.
9: That's what's
14: you
9: up.
14: Got, and we watching the game.
9: Oh, I love Remy. Yeah. What y'all think?
10: I
9: love it. What you mean,
10: She needs to be in the middle. I think that's not soft enough.
9: No, if you know how to do everything, what's wrong with that?
10: Basketball. And
9: we like sports, too.
11: Watch the game with your girl. Right.
9: Yeah.
11: Nothing like that. A woman that loves sports.
9: Really? Okay.
10: Come on,
9: some
10: man.
9: Women don't want to know nothing about no football.
10: Exactly.
9: But it's okay if you do. That's fun. You can enjoy it and talk about the plays and what happened. Fuss, go back and forth about it. That makes the relationship fun.
10: And I would like a thought. Well, honey, I'm going shopping right now while you watch the game.
11: No, come on, man. No,
9: it's cool to watch the games together, Gary.
11: Yeah, because they're sports fans also.
9: And she'll get up and cook you a meal, she's saying, you know.
11: She already got the nachos with the hamburger
9: come
11: meat
9: on
11: and
9: now.
11: The cheese on it.
9: She'll polish the guns.
10: That's the part I wouldn't like. She know about guns, honey.
11: You want to help you shoot. What if somebody comes? Yeah, both of y'all are shooting.
9: And if somebody come in, you tell her which one to grab. She know which one to pick up. Unlike you, you're fiddling and fumbling. Somebody come
11: screaming.
9: In your house, drop the gun.
11: Lay down in one spot
9: the gun
11: didn't
9: fail.
11: Nothing.
9: Trying to do the windmill to get him out of there? Nah, that ain't going to work, Gary. All right, y'all, we're going to wrap up the hot spot on that note. But if you miss any part of the show, make sure you check it out on the Ricky Smiley Morning Show podcast, available wherever you get your podcasts. And you can catch me on my social media at So Brat. Coming up next, y'all, we got Rock T with that HBCU. You know who we repping today, Rock T?
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11: Hey.
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10: 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We gonna always put a spotlight on our heroes and sheroes that attended or currently attend our historically black colleges and universities. Oh, yeah, it's about that time to holler at Winston-Salem State University, established in 1892, home of the Scarlet and White Rams. Shout out to the Red Sea of Sound Marching Band. Let's talk about one of y'all students, Rajah Carruth. Professional stock car racing driver, competes in the NASCAR Craftsman Truck Series. The first black American driver to win at Tri-County Motor Speedway. He's the third black driver to win in one of NASCAR's three national series. NASCAR Craftsman Truck Series most popular driver. And oh, by the way, he discovered his first love for racing after watching the movie Cars at the age of 12. The rest is history. Our brother Rajah Carruth, another proud HBCU alum of Winston-Salem State University. If you didn't know, now you know. If you want to share your HBCU story, or if you have someone you want us to spotlight, follow and DM us on Instagram at
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0: October the 26th out of Miami. The Rick Simonetta Morning Show is broadcasting live, and I'll be your host. And listen, man, I don't want you to miss it, so make sure you book your cabin today. 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What you got, Alfreda?
1: Okay, Ricky. Would you break up with somebody just because they were a thief who was constantly stealing the covers in bed? Yep. Now listen to this. In a new survey, 23% of people say they've broken up with somebody due to their annoying sleep habits. Now 64% say they're willing to accept them, but even if they find them disruptive. So here are the most annoying sleep habits. Would they end your relationship? We want to know. Number one, snoring. This is the number one thing. 44% of people say they find snoring irritating.
2: Brett,
1: do you snore loud?
2: Sometimes. I do.
0: Yeah,
2: I do, but guess what? My wife love it. So I don't care who ate it, whatever.
0: All the time, I get up and move to another seat on the plane.
2: Good. I ain't want you to be by me no way. I might have been fake snoring. I might have been snoring fake so you can get away from me.
0: You take a nap before you get on the plane. You always want to sit next to somebody.
2: Right next to you. Yep. So you
0: go ahead, Alfred. I'm not going to argue with her.
1: But you know what? Snoring could be like white noise. You know what I mean? Like kind of lull you to sleep.
2: It could put somebody else to sleep.
1: Yeah, could be. Okay. Number two. Tossing and turning. 30% say they would break up with somebody because they toss and turn at night.
3: No, that's not that bad.
2: That
3: ain't enough to break you up.
2: Yeah, you ain't want to be with them anyway.
1: Well, how about this?
3: Exactly.
0: You put them to sleep right, they won't toss and turn.
1: Wait a minute.
2: But they will snore, I tell you that.
1: Okay, moving right along. Number three, stealing the covers. 27% say if you steal the covers, they're done.
3: Nah,
0: not if they tucked in right.
2: They need to be big enough to share.
3: Exactly. But you sleeping in a twin size bed?
1: Okay, how about this one? How about this one? Because a lot of people do this. Watch TV while you're in bed. 24% of people will break up with you for that.
3: I don't like that.
1: Yeah, because you can't sleep.
0: I go to the den. I turn the TV off to go to bed. Mm-mm. I just can't watch TV
2: watch
0: in
2: it.
0: My room.
2: I watch it.
3: I got everything off.
2: Watch it. I fall asleep watching it.
0: And then a TD Jakes comes and says, stop praying about what God and let God use you.
1: Right
0: you. You're your father Steve on BET and then TD Jakes come on. Stop praying about what God. Liberty. Nationwide.
3: It's on your side.
1: Okay. How about this one? Getting up during the night to use the restroom. 18% of people would break up with you.
0: All night.
1: But, Ricky,
0: in the middle of the night.
1: Would you rather them use the restroom?
0: Make it feel real good. Lay your head back.
2: You got to get up to pee. I don't understand this.
3: We don't want no moist sheets.
1: Okay.
3: What's the alternative?
1: How about this one? 18% of people would also break up with you if you eat in bed.
0: Oh, no.
3: I don't play that.
1: Do y'all remember that song? You can't eat crackers in my bed.
2: You don't have to have cookie crumbs, but you can definitely.
3: No, you can't eat nothing in the bed. That's gross.
4: That's bring rats.
2: No,
0: that's gross.
2: No, don't be getting crumbs everywhere.
1: Yeah, that's gross.
2: Don't get crumbs everywhere.
0: Yeah, crumbs up in your upper butt cheeks.
2: No, don't get the crumbs everywhere.
3: You scratching your back.
0: Cookie butt.
2: No,
0: cookie butt.
2: Baby. Ladies and
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5: Good evening, Central Illinois. Here's your WAND forecast. We're heading overnight with mostly clear skies, and temperatures are going to be dropping into the mid to low 60s in response. We'll be a lot less humid as we head into our Wednesday, which is awesome news because we're still warming up into the mid 80s, and we're talking plenty of sunshine under high pressure. We'll stay dry as we head through the rest of our midweek, but rain returns as we head into the weekend. I'm meteorologist Olivia Colon.
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4: It means more when people over 40 come out. You know why? Under 40, y'all supposed to be out. Y'all supposed to be out. We gonna be out here to do one motherfucking thing. People over 40 ain't finna be in doing no extra shit. You know, because when somebody under 40, you have to tell them, take me to my car. No. I should have knew when he said, bring an extra pair of shoes. What the fuck? I need an extra pair of shoes for one place. Take me to my car. Because my knee hurt at the Laugh Factory. I ain't going to the kickback, then the lakefront. I'm gonna do
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4: Stop sleeping. What do we say? Take me to. He said let's go out for drinks, but your ass want to have shots, shots, shots, shots, shots. One more people ever over 40, what? Take me to my car.
6: Hey, who is that?
7: That's comedian Big Keith.
6: Oh,
7: Big
6: man.
7: Keith.
6: So that's funny as hell, y'all. All right, Gary, what you got coming up?
7: Coming up next, y'all, everybody's talking about Cardi B's horoscope. We're going to tell y'all what it says.

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4: Here we go for a second, dog. Hey, wait a minute.
1: Only you can make me happy.
3: So happy. So happy. So happy.
1: Sorry about that, y'all. All right, y'all, Gary, what you got?
5: Good morning, Ricky. Good morning, America. Good morning to you. It's Wednesday. A beautiful, beautiful day in the neighborhood. And here's what's happening in celebrity news. Y'all, Cardi B fans, y'all, are speaking out, honey. They're sitting there hoping to see her spend some time as a single woman after two tumultuous relationships. Now, they say she divorced Offset after several rocky years of marriage, only to jump into a relationship with Stephon Diggs. Now, Cardi said, y'all, that she's now done with Diggs for good. She won't spend too much longer on her own. Though, they're saying, y'all, listen, oh, this is so touching. Her astrological sign, y'all, backs this up. They're saying, y'all, that Cardi fans did not like to see her with either Offset or Diggs. Now, many encourage her to leave Diggs while they are dating, even prompting, y'all, Cardi to ask them to stop being so mean to her. Now, eventually, though, they broke up. Now, Cardi addressed her fans' concerns by saying that she has been single ever since, and that's really touching for her. She said, I've been seeing some suggestions, and, you know, y'all be like, oh, I want her to be single. Oh, I want her to be focused on herself, she said. She said, I want her to be this witch. She said, I am not going to be single for the rest of my life. She said, I was single throughout my whole tour. Single, not talking to nobody, not entertaining nobody, not anything. Now, she also wanted to say, y'all, that she reunited with Diggs, but, you know, they broke up and what have you. You know, and people talking about her horoscope. Y'all know what? I didn't used to think about horoscopes when I was younger. At least I used to read it, but I didn't think about it. Now I'm kind of looking into them. They kind of mean a little thing.
1: Did you used to do horoscope on Steve Harvey?
5: Yep, I used to do horoscopes on Steve Harvey's show.
1: Y'all know that? What was your name on this show?
5: Drew. Yep, I used to do the horoscopes on the show. So, do y'all think about your horoscope?
1: Yeah. I mean, I'm a Leo. I don't really know anything.
3: Oh, you are such a Leo. You are such a Leo.
1: Yeah. Are you a Leo, Alfredo?
3: No, I'm a Virgo. But I'm right after you.
6: I'm an Aries.
4: I'm a Virgo, too.
1: Virgo.
4: Aquarius.
6: Taurus.
1: Taurus. Okay,
4: I'm a Cancer.
6: You're a Leo, though. Guy. Confident, generous, natural leaders.
1: Yeah. Talking about Leo?
6: Uh-huh.
1: Oh, okay. Yeah. Thank you for that.
7: What day is your birthday, Gary?
5: June the 29th.
6: Okay.
3: So, you're a Cancer?
5: Yep. That's the best sign, is it?
3: No, y'all have several different
6: creative and emotional.
3: Very emotional.
5: Yeah. But anyway, honey, I'm going to follow my sign and see what my sign tells me to do right now.
3: Says so. you can be sensitive to criticism, may hold on to past hurts, sometimes moody or withdrawn.
4: What?
3: Can be cautious about trusting new people.
5: Oh, that is.
7: What was that
5: sign?
7: One? What was that
3: Cancer,
7: one?
3: Cancer, that's Gary.
7: About stressing new people?
3: What? Yes. Be cautious about trusting new people.
5: Oh, yeah. Oh, I don't trust people.
1: Yes. That's him.
5: There goes my sign. All right, moving on in other celebrity news, y'all. Now, they're saying, y'all, that Chadwick Boseman, his wife, y'all, is spending his fortune, honey, on a singing career and a new man, allegedly. Now, they're saying that the superhero Chadwick Boseman, the multi-million-dollar estate, just spiraled into an absolute internet-shattering scandal. According to MTO, they're saying it has been following the high-stakes probate war between Chadwick's widow, Miss Taylor Simone, we talked about the other day, and his family, y'all, and his poor grieving brothers. This is what they're talking about. But nevertheless, oh, she's a pretty girl. They said just days after Chadwick Boseman's brother, Kevin, and Derek, honey, beelined it, honey, to a Los Angeles court to demand Taylor be stripped of her administrative powers over $3.8 million in undistributed funds. Social media sleuths, y'all, uncovered a string of suspicious posts that sent y'all the timeline into a complete tailspin. And it went on and on and on and on. And they said, you know, she's spending the money. But she should. I mean, it's her money right now, I think, because she is the widow. So she should be able to spend the money. And if, you know, somebody died, honey, that that woman go get her singing career and stuff. And I'm sure Chadrick would have loved for her to be a great aspiring singer. Or Chadrick.
1: Yeah. So and how you feel about that?
5: Well, Ricky, I looked at a tape of me and him last night, and he kind of didn't like my shirt.
4: Yep.
1: Did Judith send
5: you
1: that? Judith sent you that from Dish Nation?
5: Yes.
1: Yeah, can you send that to me?
5: Yeah.
1: Yeah.
5: I kind of was hurt. I said, well, I like Chadrick, but he didn't like my shirt.
7: Yeah. Well, a lot of people don't like your shirts. Yeah, that don't mean they don't like you. No. Some of your clothes.
1: Right now you got on the Dairy Queen manager shirt.
4: Like you clocking in at 10 o'clock.
0: Like the Dairy Queen.
1: He got on the crew chief shirt where he make the schedule.
4: Yeah, let me get one of them Hunger Busters, dog.
1: Yeah.
5: But anyway, I saw it. It hurt me, honey. Yeah.
6: Now, I read an article, and so what it was saying was that when someone passes away, you're married. Typically, it goes to the spouse, right, which would be his wife.
1: Yeah. Right.
6: And what Chadwick did is he split the money because he knew he had two older, elderly parents. So he wanted that money to be able to take care of them. Now, if the parents passed, then the money could potentially be split between the brothers with whatever's left. So he was trying to make sure that he took care of everybody. He took care of the wife. He took care of the parents. And then after the parents passed, that money goes to the brothers. So
5: the brothers don't need nothing.
6: But that's what they're complaining about. That's what they want, is they want the money. But typically, when somebody passes, the money doesn't go to the brothers anyway.
5: It sure doggone don't, honey. You're not the next of kin.
7: Right.
5: So, honey, go to the next of kin.
1: And the next of kin is the wife.
5: His wife.
1: Instead, but I feel like if the money belongs to the parents, then when they die, they get to decide where that money goes.
3: If they set it up that way, but.
5: Yeah, well, I don't like that.
1: Why?
7: And if they wanted to give the brothers some money, the parents would have gave the brothers some money. Yeah. Like, why are they suing their parents?
5: No, suing the wife, yeah, because they want the mom and daddy money. They're killing off the mom and daddy, allegedly, because they old enough, and they want the money. Y'all not getting the money. Go work and get the money. Let that money go back to his wife, hell, and who his wife want.
7: And I think your child, didn't he have
5: and
7: a child?
5: And the child, I think he did. He didn't have a child. Well, he just need to go back to the wife then, honey. She was to console him and comfort him.
1: Y'all just give people the money while y'all alive.
7: And if that's how he left it or wanted it, they should respect that.
5: Yeah, but that's those type of brothers, honey. Mm-hmm. All right, now that said, indeed, y'all know what time it is.
1: Am I in your will?
5: Huh?
1: Do you have me in your will?
5: You know what? It switches. It switches. But let me tell you something, Ricky, what I'm realizing I'm supposed to do. We got to stop just doing wills, honey, and do a trust.
3: You have to do a trust.
1: Am I in your trust?
5: Well, I don't know if I trust you. But anyway, now that said, indeed, y'all know what time it is.
1: You gonna leave me not even TV?
5: I'm gonna leave you something. I'm gonna leave you everything you gave me, honey. That old bag,
1: man. Please, don't nobody want that back.
5: That's gonna be vintage, honey.
1: Nah, okay, yeah, I'll take that. But what about that Jeep?
5: You got one here. I ain't getting my Jeep. My way got a cracked window.
1: I'll fix it.
5: Okay, you can have it.
1: All right,
5: take it right now if you want to know.
1: Your ass be dead tomorrow. I swear. I'm gonna put a pillow over your face.
5: Y'all hear that? Honey, I don't play that. Y'all hear? My ass don't show up in the morning, honey.
1: And the Kahlua of the day.
5: The Kahlua of the day is Witch Hazel. On the high end, say Witch Hazel. And on the low, just say beautiful yellow.
1: That's a beautiful girl. Y'all give it up for Gary with the team. All they got your wake up calls, y'all.

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6: From the Magic Weather Center, today is sunny with a high near 84. North-northeast wind at 3 to 8 miles per hour. Tonight is clear with a low around 61. Thursday stays sunny with a high near 85. Thursday night is partly cloudy with a low around 64.
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21: 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Y'all get him at 8:60.

0: Fort Worth near DFW Airport on my way to work. Wake up, wake up, wake up.
1: Hey, my name is CJ, calling from Chicago. Wake up all my friends, all of my family, all my coworkers. Have a blessed day. Ricky Smile, I love you. Wake up, wake up, wake up!
2: What's up, Ricky? It's your boy, Denzel out of Austin, Texas. I'm calling to wake up my wife, Lisa. It's time to get them kids back to school. School's coming up.

0: Tuesday. All right, Alfreda, you got good news today.
1: I do, Ricky. So a 14-year-old boy in Arizona is a hero, Ricky, after helping an elderly woman with dementia who was wandering for miles in the desert heat. Now, this boy was riding his bike. He noticed this older lady. She seemed like she was confused. So he stopped. He guided her into the shade, and then he stayed with her until she could remember her son's phone number. So emergency responders were so thankful he found her before the situation got much more serious. And the boy is going to be honored soon by the Gilbert Fire Department and the Air National Guard. So good for him.
2: Love it.
0: Yeah, that's good, man. So shout out to everybody that's dealing with, parents that's going through dementia. That's real.
1: Yeah.
3: Sure, and
1: they'll just take off walking.
0: Yeah. Yeah, so that's all right right there. Appreciate that, Alfreda. All right, Special K, you got the bad news.
2: Yeah, and I don't know how bad this is. This really is like mild confusion. A 30-year-old man in Florida named Jeffrey Bartimus has been arrested after breaking into a woman's home last Thursday around 6:30 a.m. Then the woman woke up to her dogs barking. She grabbed a firearm and walked downstairs. That's when she saw Jeffrey. He was in her kitchen. He was enjoying a margarita. He apologized, and he ran out, jumping over her back fence. He actually lives down the street from her, but it's unclear why he broke in, other than he was looking to party a little bit. Mm. Now, Jeffrey brought a six-pack of beer with him, and he helped himself to the woman's vodka and tequila. Mm. Now, he also left a cut lime in her kitchen, and when the police caught up with him at his home down the street, he claimed he had been sleeping all morning after eating breakfast and drinking a few beers.
1: Ow.
2: He denied being at his neighbor's home, but he was charged with burglary, petty theft, and resisting an officer.
0: Mm. Yeah, I woke up to a... Anybody ever woke up to a home invasion?
1: No.
0: Yeah. I experienced that. I had a drunk white dude.
1: What? For real?
0: He was on pills. And he had got my fire extinguisher, my football, and got some stuff.
1: What?
0: Yeah.
4: Really?
1: That's
0: absolutely
1: crazy.
0: Absolutely. Fort Lauderdale, I had to do a police report.
5: Wow.
0: Or whatever. He had,
5: it
0: was on the boat. Like he had came on there in the little cockpit area, of the fishing boat.
5: Yeah.
0: And he had started gathering stuff. I know he had my fire extinguisher and my football and, started gathering things that he could get because he can get on the inside of the cabin, but he was getting everything he could get on the outside.
2: Was he high?
0: Yeah.
5: He said he was on pills.
0: Yeah, he was on some pills or whatever. Oh. And, they got him on camera. Somebody else got him on camera. And also, he went to jail, but I had to go out and say, "Hey man, get down." I had to deepen my voice.
5: Yeah.
0: Hey, Teresa, go get my pistol.
5: Right. Yeah.
0: And then like that. And boy, he jumped. I ain't never seen nobody run so fast. But they caught him. He's still in jail.
5: Wow.
0: He's still in jail.
5: That's crazy.
0: Yeah. And who got the what the hell news?
5: That would be me.
0: Uh-oh.
5: So, Ricky, last week, an employee with a portable toilet company in Kansas City went to collect the porta potty, but it was locked. So the worker shouted that he'd give the person inside, 10 more minutes. But when he came back, it was still locked. So the worker said they needed to get the porta potty now. And the guy inside said he was not going to get out. So the worker flagged down a cop. The cop and the worker forced the door open, and they ain't see nobody at first. And then a head suddenly appeared out of the toilet.
0: What?
5: He was stuck inside, y'all. The fire department had to come cut it open so he could get out. So the man was asked what he was doing, and he said he was trying to retrieve a Mountain Dew bottle that he had dropped in. Supposedly he'd been inside for 8 hours. And like, what the hell? He had to drop a rock or something was in that Mountain Dew bottle.
0: Yeah.
5: Some drugs or something that he was trying to get.
0: Sometimes a cold ass Mountain Dew and a glass bottle to be hidden.
5: It ain't gonna take you down in no porta potty. Yeah. You can buy another one for that.
0: Give me a cold Mountain Dew.
5: No.
0: And that thing frosted or whatever and drop out. But how you drop that down there though?
5: I wouldn't.
0: And why you taking a cold Mountain Dew into the porta potty? Anyway?
5: Maybe so when he sat down he could have a refreshing beverage.
2: How skinny was he to get down in there?
0: That's disgusting.
5: That's disgusting.
0: The fireman hosed him off.
5: Ooh.
0: Yeah, they were called the fireman hosed him off. That's nasty.
5: That's
0: I'd have been taking
5: nasty.
0: Showers for days.
2: Ain't riding with me in my police car.
0: Yes, sir. All right, y'all. Appreciate that, y'all. More Ricky Smiley Morning Show coming up.
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0: Oh, what up, Jack?
1: I'm good, my friend. That was a Wednesday Hump Day Mix, man. And of course, hit me up on the gram at J-A-H Lion Sound.
0: J-A-H Lion Sound. Hey, appreciate you, big dog.
1: My pleasure, my thunder.
0: All right, Black Tony, what's up, man?
2: Hey, look here, twin.
0: Come on,
2: I'm claiming.
0: Coming to twin stuff.
2: Twin, look, I'm claiming, Shadow. I'm a beauty. I had to give me a little bit of extra sleep. I was up so late last night.
0: So you calling in late, or you not coming?
2: Nah, Shadow. I'm calling in late because I'm from a beauty in a little bit, Shadow. But I had to stay up late with my uncle, Shadow. This is my uncle, but I don't never talk about him. This ain't my baby uncle. This ain't my other uncle. Would stay with my grandmama. Then my uncle was real talented. He a single.
0: Yeah.
2: And I don't talk about them because I don't be trying to flex. You know what I'm saying? Because folk be trying to flex when they got somebody famous in their family. But my uncle going through a lot right now, and I'm a big heart person, Shawty. You know that. You know I got a big heart, boy.
0: Yeah.
2: And my uncle called me because he been going through a lot.
0: Okay.
2: Because he with a group, and he been going through a lot, Shawty.
3: What's been going on?
2: They been traveling. They been doing shows and everything, Shawty, but they kicked him out of the group.
0: They what?
2: They kicked him out of the group.
0: Kicked him out of what about, group?
2: Because they talking about he on drugs. They talking about he on drugs. And they say he can't say no more. But then he said, never please come with me. He said, my group got a show tonight. And I'm trying to come in. I'm trying to talk to them. He said, please come with me. So I drove him over, though. And we caught over them after they came out, after their show. Because they wouldn't let him in. And he was just trying to talk to them and tell them that he could still say. So, And he said, nephew, he said, take out your phone. He said, take out your phone, Shawty, and put it on video. Because you know your boss man ain't going to believe this. He's not going to believe you. I said, I know he's not going to believe me, Shawty. And so I took out my phone when he was talking to his group members.
0: Okay.
2: And I recorded it.
0: When I play it, let me hear it.
4: Nights like this, I wish raindrops would fall.
2: Oh. And they were just looking at him crazy.
4: I wish raindrops would fall.
2: Look at that. He's trying to get back in the
0: room. Are you sure about this, Black Tony? Because it sounds like we heard that before.
3: Yeah.
2: No, I mean, it was a popular song. So I was just trying to say, I was just recording it, just trying to help him get back in the group.
0: Let me hear it again.
2: Hold on. I'm going to play it again.
0: Yeah.
4: Nights like this, I wish raindrops would fall. Nights like this, I wish raindrops would fall. Nights like this, I wish raindrops would fall.
0: Rob, was that a Temptations?
2: That's
3: five heartbeats, man.
0: That's how they came from the five heartbeats.
2: Hold on a second. Hold on. Don't hang up. Hold on.
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0: The Decatur Police Department is requesting the public's assistance in solving this week's Crime of the Week. Detectives are currently investigating a theft that occurred during the early morning hours of June 29, 2026 at St. Patrick's Catholic Church. Several large copper downspouts were removed from the exterior of the building overnight. This incident is one of several similar copper thefts reported in the area. Surveillance video shows a possible suspect described as a white male wearing dark clothing and riding a bicycle. Photos of the possible suspect are available on the Crime Stoppers website. Detectives are continuing to follow leads. 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
1: Crime Stoppers Crime of the Week is a public service message and a courtesy of the Cromwell Media Group of Decatur.
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4: Well, a very comfortable day ahead here after the brutal heat and humidity to start the week. Temperatures have dropped quickly. We'll be in the mid-80s today, even cooler than yesterday. Humidity staying low with these northeasterly winds. A little bit of wildfire smoke aloft, so it might look a little hazy outside, but shouldn't give anybody any problems outside of that. Low 60s for tonight, and mostly sunny skies return for Thursday with a little bit warmer temperatures. With that weather forecast, I'm meteorologist Nick Patrick.
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19: Okay, so is that normal for you to want to watch a movie, but you still be on your phone? Okay, now you may have to put the words on the screen if you can't cut it up. Because I can't hear. Cut it up. So did you pull this up on your Netflix or your Hula Hoop? See, to me, it could be a better movie if they didn't have all that cussing and be this, F this. Okay, now what is the air on? It is cold in here. Now, you know that's how they found Jardine's daughter. They found her in a ditch. Yeah, she wasn't dead. She was drunk. Lord, he just killing everybody. Is you got your door locked? Okay, now this ain't got no commercials. Do it. She played in that movie with Will Smith. Okay, now who is that? When you normally watch your movies, you don't have to have nothing to eat or drink. He killed somebody else. Okay, now hold on. She went back to the house for her purse. Okay, well, she wanted that. Okay, now, Did you like the movie? Because I didn't, you liked it. You liked it. Yeah, I liked it. I liked some parts of it.
20: Oh, my God.
21: Everybody mobile.
22: Oh, everybody mobile.
21: Gary.
23: Coming up next, y'all, I'm going to tell y'all who's off the mark, and his name is Clay. We're going to talk about that next.

0: both.
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6: All right, 6 minutes after the hour, Gary had the T and the Kahlua of the day. Gary, good morning.
7: Good morning, Ricky. Good morning, America. Good morning to you. It's Wednesday, a beautiful day in the neighborhood, and here's what's happening in celebrity news, y'all. Klay Thompson, the ex-boyfriend of Miss Meg Thee Stallion, y'all, they're saying that he is living his best life, honey, with a new girlfriend after breaking up with the WAP on rapper, honey, Megan Thee Stallion, earlier this year.
6: Oh, wow.
7: Yeah, they're saying that the Dallas Mavericks star shared vacation photos on Instagram that showed him and an unidentified woman on vacation together. The NBA star broke up with the rapper, y'all, after less than a year of dating. Now, Megan 31 accused him.
6: Oh, that hurt my feelings because I really wanted them to make it.
7: Yes, we were definitely rooting for him, honey. But they're saying, y'all, that Megan is 31 years old and she accused him of cheating on her. But Klay told friends, y'all, that he broke up with Megan because she's ghetto. And they said
6: that's what he told friends.
7: They said he told friends because she's ghetto, honey. Allegedly. Now they say he was over her and didn't want to be with her. An insider told the Daily Mail. He said, quote, I think he wanted to break up with her for a while, but just didn't know what to do. The insider also added that he was like, she was just so ghetto. I was so over the ghetto-ness. Way she speaks, the way she acts. The source claimed, y'all, that Klay 36 thought that Megan talked back entirely too much, and he complained that Megan never got over her obsession with incarcerated rapper Tory Lanez. He said she would not shut up.
8: Come on now. That's an incident that happened to her, so maybe she did discuss it with him, that how she felt about it, because she thought she could.
7: Yeah, well, it's sad, honey. I feel so bad, honey, for Megan. I mean, you can't call that woman ghetto, because she's not ghetto because she's from
6: Houston.
7: Well,
6: she can have any man she want. She can have anybody she want.
7: Yeah, she sure can.
8: Yeah, they just weren't meant to be, apparently, so maybe she dodged the bullet.
7: Yeah, so she got away. Now she's getting her probably a more darker-skinned guy that's more, you know, in tune with her.
9: What is that? What does the skin color have to do with?
7: Because sometimes, you know, it depends. Sometimes the lighter-skinned guys are a little bit more cornier.
9: Really?
7: Not corny, but they're a little bit more.
9: Colorism in 2026. Can we not?
8: No,
10: she might need an older guy.
7: Yeah, probably an older guy.
10: Yeah, probably
7: like
10: an older
7: that.
10: Guy.
6: That would be good for her.
10: Like,
6: 41, 42,
10: Don
6: something
10: Cheadle,
6: like that.
10: Somebody like that.
6: Yeah, no, not Don Cheadle.
10: Well, somebody who's calm. Oh, I'm sorry. Never mind.
7: Not a Rod T.
10: But anyway, man.
7: Move on. In other celebrity news, y'all, LeBron James, y'all, they're saying he's apparently not a fan of Philadelphia cheesecake. The 41-year-old four-time NBA champion recently signed that 2-year, $8 million contract with the Philadelphia 76ers after the Lakers declined to make him an offer to stay in Los Angeles. Now, they say it seems that Philadelphia wasn't on the LeBron's list of preferred teams. Now, according to reports, LeBron accepted the league's minimum to play in Philly because, honey, that was only, you know, the team that was signing.
10: No, it wouldn't. He had a few other teams he could have signed with, too. That was the best option for him, though.
7: Yeah. Is that what it was? Well, that's the only one who signed with
6: him. I wish he would have went to Cleveland.
10: He should have went back home. He should have went back home to Cleveland.
6: If he went to Cleveland, man, him and Donovan, man, they would have did it.
10: Yes, sir.
7: Yeah. Well, a lot of people talking about him, honey, and this is what they're saying. This is what his beautiful wife, Savannah, comes in, and it hurts my heart. They're saying, according to multiple reports, LeBron is considering living, y'all, in New York City and commuting daily by helicopter while playing for the Sixers. Now, a local realtor, Reed Rosenthal, spoke out, honey, and said that from the Rosenthal Group at Berkshire Hathaway Fox and Roach, said that there are a plethora of luxury condos on the market. Philadelphia has some beautiful condos, some beautiful townhomes, says Rosenthal. Well, he said we have a penthouse. He said it's only one of those spectacular penthouses that we have plenty of luxury in Philadelphia.
10: They do.
7: That's cheating, honey. You're not going to live here and fly there every day, honey. I'm sorry. He can do whatever he wants, though, Rick.
8: I mean, if he can afford to get a helicopter every day.
6: I just wouldn't be trusting no helicopter. I won't do a helicopter ride no more after Kobe.
7: No, I just shook.
6: I was shook.
10: And he's talking about doing it several times a week. You rolling the dice with that one, buddy.
8: I think there are no mountains and stuff that they're going to go through.
6: I don't know. Them helicopters got me shook, Brett. I ain't lying. I hate it.
10: No.
6: The train ride up there every day, though.
8: From L.A. to Philly?
10: No, he's talking about New York.
8: New York to Philly, that's quick. That's not bad.
10: Yeah. They got some really nice high-end real estate.
8: I thought you said his family lived in L.A.
7: Oh, no. L.A. said we didn't want him anymore. So his house is still in L.A.
6: Yeah, he got a mansion there.
7: Of course he does.
8: So the whole family will move to where he plays at, most likely.
7: He's going to be jetting from Philadelphia to New York, or from New York to Philadelphia every day, which is not a good look. I mean, I feel sorry for Savannah. That means, honey, you have somebody somewhere else.
8: Don't feel sorry for Savannah. I'm sure they talked about it and worked everything out.
10: That don't mean that at all.
8: Uh-huh. Have mutually decided on what he's going to do.
6: She's going to be by his side.
7: She better be by his side, honey.
6: And that baby.
7: Because when we together every day, honey, now we have to be separate. No.
10: She don't have to worry about LeBron. LeBron James is a very honorable and decent man. He's never, ever would consider straying away like from beautiful Savannah.
6: Rock T and Crystal together forever.
10: All day.
7: Exactly. Like you said. And then a quick for free story, y'all. This is a touching story as well. NBA star, y'all, Giannis, how you say his last name? Antetokounmpo?
10: Giannis Antetokounmpo.
7: Antetokounmpo?
6: What did you say at first?
7: Antetokounmpo?
10: Hey, just call him the Greek freak, dog. The Greek freak. Yeah.
7: But then he explained, y'all, why he is definitely with his damn wife, Mariah. He said instead of 10 fashion models. Now, Giannis is 31, and his beautiful wife, Mariah, they shared 3 beautiful children together. They were married back in 2024 in Greece. Now, he did a recent appearance, y'all, on a podcast, and people say, ask the question, why are you with your wife? And she from Fresno, California. He said, because he loved his damn wife. He said, I heard so many things. He said, why is Giannis with his wife? He said, because he could be with a model. He said, not one model, but 10 there. He said, but he loved his doggone wife. He said, but I'm with my wife because she tells me the truth. She loves me. She will tell me whenever, honey, and wherever I do something wrong. She will tell my kids the truth. He said, I know that she will kill for my kids, and she will even kill me for them. He said, I know that she won't let my kids get a big head. Yeah.
10: And she's a pretty lady.
7: She's pretty enough.
10: Yeah, she's a pretty lady.
6: Beautiful.
7: Yeah, she's a very beautiful, hair and everything. So they're going to talk about we need to be with a damn model.
6: You need to be with no model sitting up there asleep to 2 o'clock in the afternoon, waking up with allergies, talking about you got some milk? Some cereal. Can we watch Blue's Clues?
8: No.
7: None of that said it, did y'all know what time it is? The Kahlua today is one of my favorite Kahlua days. The Kahlua today is Witch Hazel. On the high end, you say Witch Hazel, and on the low end, just say yellow. That's your Kahlua for the day.
6: Cereal? Get some snacks. 2 o'clock in the afternoon. Dude, you marry something like that, boy, that's the biggest turnoff in the world. Yes, you got a snack. That's something we can eat around here. Got a snack. Get some chips. Yeah, some chips.
7: Big
9: in the world.
10: Barnyard animal.
6: Like, whenever you get them young chick, you don't want it. You be sitting up there watching bull crap. You don't want it. They ain't going to clean up. They ain't going to help you with nothing every month. 2 o'clock in the afternoon. All right, we got the one on the Dr. MJ Collier coming up next. 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

0: near 85, then partly cloudy Thursday night with a low around 64.
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3: All right, 26 minutes after the hour, y'all. It's Wellness Wednesday with the one and only Dr. MJ Collier. Good morning.
5: Good morning, Ricky. Good morning, Rock T. Spencer K. Gary with the T, Alphetus and the Brett. Ricky, coming to you live from the 2026 National Medical Association Conference, the largest gathering of black physicians and medical professionals in the world. We are at the Puerto Rico Convention Center in San Juan, Puerto Rico, and we have a lot of Ricky Smiley Morning Show fans in attendance.
3: Hey, man, we happy to have you, man. Thank you so much, Dr. Carter. I hope you are being safe out there. What's going on in the medical community these days? I mean, because it seems like from week to week, something is always changing.
5: Something is always changing. Well, one of the big topics that people are talking about here at this conference is the cyclospora surging outbreak, a massive multi-state outbreak of cyclosporiasis linked to shredded iceberg lettuce, which has expanded to 9 states with nearly 2,000 reported cases. However, the CDC is investigating up to 7,000 cases across 34 states tied to the primary multi-state event. The affected states, Illinois, Indiana, Kansas, Kentucky, Michigan, Ohio, Oklahoma, Pennsylvania, West Virginia, New York, New Jersey, and Connecticut. Nearly 100 people have been hospitalized with this disease, which is caused by consuming food contaminated with feces that has the parasite in it. So it's not a simple matter of just washing your hands, as people were saying. It's being contaminated at the production level. The source has been traced to shredded iceberg lettuce from Taylor Farms grown in central Mexico. However, Ricky, the health department has identified lettuce as a potential cause of the outbreak, and they've emphasized that a single cause has yet to be identified. So the symptoms, explosive, the key word explosive, watery diarrhea, abdominal cramping, pain, bloating, and weight loss, decreased appetite, and fatigue. The symptoms usually start about 1 week after you've been exposed and infected, and it can last for just a few days or up to a month. Now, Taco Bell has been linked to over 1,606 individuals to this, but there are other chains that also possibly are utilizing the shredded lettuce from that supply chain. Various major fast food chains like Chipotle, Panera Bread, grocery stores like Walmart, retailers have voluntarily recalled lettuce that comes from some of these places. Other fast food restaurants like Jack in the Box, restaurants supplied by Sysco, S-S-Y-S-C-O, which is one of the largest food distributors in the United States.
3: Yeah.
5: And they supply foods to everything from restaurants to schools to hospitals. So everybody can be exposed at some point. That's why they're not giving one particular thing a credit.
3: Right. Let's go to the
5: phone. Do not consume.
3: Yeah, you're with Dr. Collier. Good morning.
6: My question is my stomach. I don't eat a lot, and I was wondering why I feel so full all the time. I barely eat a meal a day.
5: Okay, that's part of the problem. Your body interprets that as starvation, so it tries to retain everything that you do eat. So the GI tract, again, is one long tube, your mouth, your esophagus, your stomach, small intestines, large intestines, sigmoid, colon, and rectum. The name changes, but it's still one space. So if you get any obstruction in that one space, it starts to back up. So I'd recommend that you do a clean out or a real detox with a laxative, and then start products like Dr. Kaya's Belly Fix, which includes my probiotic formulation, lipobiotics, and the cleanse. The cleanse is not a laxative, but what it does is give you large, easy-to-pass stools that detoxify you and keep your colon empty. That will flatten your stomach and also just remove the bloating and make you feel better when you eat food.
3: Oh, wow. That's interesting. You're on with Dr. Collier. Good morning.
7: Yeah, good morning. I wanted to ask Dr. Collier if the sour salt bitters are actually beneficial to gut health. They're real popular right now. I wanted his opinion on the sour salt bitters.
2: Well, I want to know.
5: The sour salt bitters are good, but not as good as probiotics. Probiotics are just God's gift to the GI health. But it's not always just one thing. They can both both be utilized. But I think that combining of a probiotic preparation with the detox cleanse, again, my formulation is not a laxative, but it gives you good, strong bowel movements and empties your colon and changes the GI flora. When you put good bacteria in place, you're replacing bad bacteria. Two things cannot occupy the same place at the same time. So you become clean gut health, which improves everything from the way your breath smells and your energy level. And even if you have to pass gas in a public place, you're not going to blow everybody out of the room.
3: Boy, that's something else right there. All right. You on with Dr. Collier. Good morning.
6: I have a question about interstitial cystitis. Trying to find out, is it anything that I can do or take besides the medicines that they're giving me that aren't helping?
5: Okay, interstitial cystitis is really a curse almost, because it affects females predominantly, and it gives you discomfort when you urinate, and sometimes just spasms in the bladder area that just, you know, that can be quite uncomfortable and painful. Because it's so unpleasant when you urinate, you try not to urinate, so you're kind of holding it, and then the default is people start to restrict their fluid intake, and that does damage to the kidneys. So you want to make sure that you're drinking your 8 to 10 glasses of water per day. That will help with the interstitial cystitis. But then probiotics have been shown to change the flora in the urinary tract as well, and that is a very good option to help with that. So right. Some patients with interstitial cystitis have to be on continuous antibiotic therapy to control those symptoms. I mean, basically taking an antibiotic pill every day.
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1: Looking for a place to belong? 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Here, we teach the truth of Scripture in a real and relevant way. And we walk alongside each other, helping one another discover a hope-filled life in Jesus. 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

0: MJ Collier. If you have any questions, hit us up at 866-9-RICKY. Good morning. You're on with Dr. Collier.
1: Hey, I was wondering, what would be some natural ways to get your blood pressure down other than using meds? I just got diagnosed with high blood pressure, and I don't really want to take any meds at the moment. I'd rather take something natural and try that first. What would be some recommendations?
2: Okay, one, let's embrace the diagnosis of hypertension, and two, embrace the need to take medication. There's nothing natural that's going to get your blood pressure where it needs to be. Natural things like apple cider vinegar, things like a low-sodium diet, they'll get your blood pressure down maybe 5 points, no more than 10 points. Most of us need to drop our blood pressure 30 or 40 points. So dropping it a little bit doesn't help at all. So, you know, if you've been diagnosed with it, black people die from heart attacks and strokes always due to uncontrolled high blood pressure. So you're at the point in life now where you just been diagnosed and you say, well, I never had high blood pressure, until you do. Now that you have it, you know, you need to be on a treatment regimen that's going to control that blood pressure, or you're going to have a heart attack or a stroke. It's what happens. So we just need to do that. But there again, things you can do, you know, you want to make sure from the perspective that you're getting enough sleep. Sleep deprivation has been linked to elevated blood pressure. So no problem.
0: We just got through talking about that during commercial break. Gary, did we not?
3: Yeah,
0: you said you're not getting good sleep.
3: Yeah.
0: You need to call Dr. Collier.
3: Yeah, I need to call Dr. Collier.
0: So you wake up through the night?
3: All the time. And I mean, sometimes when I go to bed, like, say, for instance, if I go to bed at 10, hell, I'm up at 12. I'm like, golly, can I go to sleep?
0: Yeah, you need to. You're not rested. That's why you be irritable every morning when you come in here.
3: Yeah.
0: Oh, wow. All right, you're on with Dr. Collier. Good morning.
4: My name's Ashley, and I have a question for sickle cell. What are the specific foods I can eat to better help my sickle cell?
2: Okay, sickle cell, again, is a genetic problem where the cells that normally should be shaped like a donut and are soft and pliable so they can squeeze through the blood vessels at the cellular level and exchange oxygen, they literally become sickle-shaped and hard and firm. That makes them clump together, and they obstruct blood flow. And when that blood flow is obstructed, everything beyond that obstruction is not getting oxygenated. That is what a sickle cell crisis is, and those cells start to die. They start to hurt. So you literally have some of the most excruciating pain that you can have. The biggest thing and the biggest issue with sickle cell is avoiding dehydration. You need to get in 8 to 10 glasses of water every day, not counting anything else you drink. And things like physical activity and being out in the sun and laying out by the pool, those things can quickly dehydrate you, and you're not even aware of it. And next thing you know, you're creating a crisis circumstance. So staying hydrated is the main thing. Vitamin B12 is also very good, but I just recommend a complete multiple vitamin with iron and minerals that has everything in it. Also, when you have sickle cell, you are susceptible to infection diseases, viruses, and bacterial infections. So something like my Lipoimmune would be perfect for you. I put all my patients that have things like sickle cell on my Lipoimmune product. It cuts down on them getting colds and bronchitis and other infections, because almost any infection can also trigger a sickle cell crisis.
0: All right, Dr. Collier, let everybody know how you can be reached.
2: Ricky, I can be reached on all social media at Ask ASKDRMJ. 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For more information on Dr. Collier's belly fix, get that stomach flat and no bloating, probiotics, and lipo cleanse. Stay. Don't you dare go away. But guess what, Ricky? These are the opinions of Dr. MJ Collier, not those of Ricky Smiley, the Ricky Smiley Morning Show crew, or his production staff. Now, stay. Don't you dare go away. Coming to you live from the 2026 National Medical Association gathering in beautiful San Juan, Puerto Rico, on the Ricky Smiley Morning Show.
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11: 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It was moved in 1962 to its current location, and it's listed on the National Register of Historic Places. 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
2: Well, a very comfortable day ahead here after the brutal heat and humidity to start the week. Temperatures have dropped quickly. We'll be in the mid-80s today, even cooler than yesterday. Humidity staying low with these northeasterly winds. A little bit of wildfire smoke aloft, so it might look a little hazy outside, but shouldn't give anybody any problems outside of that. Low 60s for tonight, and mostly sunny skies return for Thursday with a little bit warmer temperatures. With that weather forecast, I'm meteorologist Nick Patrick.
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0: Morning Show. It is 11 minutes after the hour. Time for Jesus to fix it with the one and only Rita Brent. What up, Rita?
1: What up, Ricky? I call you Rita.
0: Hey.
1: What's up, y'all?
0: Jackson State University's own member of Delta Sigma Theta Sorority Incorporated. Rita Brent in the building one more time.
2: Yes, sir.
1: What's up, y'all?
0: Now I got to get your intro right. I don't play about you.
1: Look, Ricky, I ain't gonna hold y'all. I'm excited. I've been shouting since last week. I prayed to functify Jesus, and he answered my prayer. And the Brett Brett and Judy gonna be on my show late night with Rita Brent this Saturday. Brett, thank y'all.
3: We can't wait. We gonna have so much fun.
1: Brett, we had band rehearsal last night. Listen, the band is so funky. We got some surprises for y'all.
3: I'm ready. We excited. Thank you for having us.
1: Absolutely. And we're going to feed y'all, too. So come with an appetite. Don't eat nothing before you get on the plane. It's going down.
3: I'm ready for that.
1: Now, listen.
3: Y'all got some oxtails?
1: Absolutely.
0: I don't eat no oxtails. I got you.
3: Okay.
1: We ain't trying to compete, Ricky.
0: The minute you see the gravy on there, you're going to be disappointed. You want to smoke.
3: Yeah. I got you.
1: I was trying to lick the screen when Brad posted it on Facebook. Hey, the only person who might be more excited than me, though, is Saucy Santana. Have y'all heard his song, Quiet on the Creek? Yeah. It was just a viral moment on a TikTok live with Young Miami. And I'm going to play the clip for y'all so y'all can see where it came from. He was eating fish on live, and now he done turned it into a song. So let's listen to the clip, the origin.
4: So Carisha got me a snapper, and she said you got to chew like a dog because the bone was clear. Carisha, if you chew real good, just eat the bones, just swallow it fast. And I used to go fishing when I was a little girl. You got to be real quiet on the creek.
1: Yep. So that little clip from that TikTok live where he said quiet on the creek, he has turned it into a song and everything. Have y'all seen the dance? So
2: yeah.
1: Basically the women just bouncing they bosoms up and down and up and down. Okay.
2: Uh-oh.
1: Yeah.
2: That's the same one that the Mississippi football program was doing, them five football players.
1: Yeah.
2: They did it too.
1: The football players doing too. It's all great, but I'm going to say we need Jesus to fix it because they made a song for the boob bouncers, but they didn't make one for the holy rollers. And that's where I come in, okay? That's my ministry. Come on, hit it, Dave.

0: You gotta be real quiet on the freak.
1: I said a hush, oh, you gotta hush, because somebody's calling my name. Is it a catfish?
2: Hey.
1: Is it a brim?
2: Come on.
1: Is it a penguin going for a swim? Is it a seal? Is it a whale? Is it a dolphin or a triple tail? Oh, you got it. Oh, you got it.
0: Oh,
1: you got it.
0: Oh, you got it. You got to be real quiet on the creek.
3: That's it, y'all.
4: Ladies and gentlemen, Rita Brito! Crazy as hell, Rita.
1: You gotta be.
4: Rita, let everybody know how they can find this song.
3: Yeah, I already dropped the video on all social media at Rita Brick Comedy. And you know what, Brad? I might do that one live Saturday at the show. I just might. Get them tickets.
4: Brett, you got to do background now.
3: Yes.
4: I'll go get on the drums
5: you
4: or something.
5: Do something.
4: Yeah.
3: Yes. JacksonHowToVince.com. Get them tickets. What'd you say, Rick?
4: No. Let everybody know how they can follow you on social media one more time.
3: Yes, at Rita Brent Comedy, Quiet on the Creek, the gospel version. Now you gotta be. Y'all have a good day.
4: Rita Brent, y'all, front page, coming up next.
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13: From the Magic Weather Center, today will be sunny with a high near 84. Winds from the north-northeast at 5 to 8 miles per hour. Tonight, clear skies and a low around 61. Thursday, sunny with a high near 85. Thursday night, partly cloudy with a low around 64.
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2: 26 minutes after the hour, you got your front page right here. Alfreda's, good morning.
0: Good morning, Ricky. It's Wednesday, July 29th. Here's what's going on in the news. A resurfaced boat recording is fueling even more speculation surrounding the death of Mississippi teenager Nolan Wells, especially now that Nancy Grace is digging into the case. Now, authorities have not confirmed what is being said in the background, but listen closely.
3: Cito Assistance, Vicky speaking. How can I help you?
4: Hey, we're at the west tip of Horn, and our bilge pump stopped working. We're sinking. Can you all please come? We have a membership.
0: Okay, so at the beginning, some listeners believe they hear, is he dead? And I listened to it several times, and it sounds like somebody saying, is he dead? And then someone else sounds like they say, are you sure he's dead? And then still someone else yells, Nolan. And then another voice appears to say, Nolan, don't die. Yeah. And there's this, Ricky. Even though their boat was reportedly taking on water, literally sinking, they didn't call 911 or the Coast Guard. They called a private marine towing service, and the dispatcher specifically said, hey, is everybody breathing? Do y'all need Coast Guard? So the caller, the team who called, said no. But the dispatcher was really still concerned. So she contacted a sea tow captain who said he had already spoken with a guy named Cherry Ackerson, the grandfather of one of the teens and the boat's registered owner, and that the grandfather had told him that the situation was handled and emergency assistance was not needed. So the dispatcher did note that the caller still sounded panicked and upset. But let me just, to be clear, I did a really quick internet search. And this grandfather, Ackerson, isn't just some kid's grandfather. He is the general manager of a Mississippi Gulf Coast boat dealership. So he is connected. He's a boating insider. Now, that doesn't prove that anything improper happened, but critics are saying, listen, you got these teenagers sounding panicked and distressed on a boat that's sinking, and emergency authorities were apparently told their help was not needed. It just makes sense.
5: Our friend Funky Doneva did a deep dive on this a couple days ago on his show, and him and Don Lemon did a deep dive on this on Don Lemon's show, and it's something to this. There's a whole lot more questions that need to be asked.
2: Yeah. Because if your friend died, why didn't you come to the funeral? Why are you around the parents trying to figure out where is he?
0: And why were there so many people on that boat, and why aren't all of them being questioned?
2: And then when they ask you, did you want the Coast Guard, you decline. You said there was a real emergency, because if your bilge pump is not working, that means that your boat is taking on water. The bilge pump is a pump that's in the bottom of your boat that pumps water out the boat so your boat won't sink.
0: Right.
6: And I'm just coming in. Have y'all heard that audiologist that played that tape?
2: That's crazy.
0: So, I'm glad that Nancy Grace is still
2: alive. The milk stinks.
0: Yeah, I'm glad that it's still getting national attention. Yeah.
6: Just hope they do something.
2: Well, I don't know if it's a rumor that one of the kids have already been arrested, but I think that's just a rumor, but we're going to see what happens.
0: Yeah. All right, for more on this story and other stories, go to RickySmileyMorningShow.com. 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
7: Rock T, the sports genius, is in the building.
8: Ladies and gentlemen, there's a big rumor that is surfacing around the internet, and it's actually maybe coming to life. One of the greatest may be making a comeback to the NFL. I'm talking about three-time defensive lineman, player of the year, Aaron Donald, is in talks with the Rams of making a return at the age of 35. So let me tell you why I'm excited and why this is a big deal. A 35-year-old Aaron Donald, and you team him up with former Cleveland Brown Miles Garrett, together on the same defensive line?
2: That's a problem.
8: That's a problem for some offensive lines out there, man. Even if he's a shell of himself at 35, that's going to be dangerous. So I hope it's true. Come on back. I'm literally putting the Rams at the top to represent the NFL Super Bowl championship right there if that happens, because it all starts with defense. It all starts up front with a strong defensive line, man. So we're going to see what happens. In the meantime, the man, LeBron James, that's right, has everyone reacting to his signing with the 76ers, one of the greatest 76ers of all time, Allen Iverson, and, of course, Shaquille O'Neal, both of them timed in. Here we go.
9: Definitely championship or bust, man. I mean, that's the added piece, you know what I mean, that we needed. Obviously, you put him on any team, to me, you know what I mean, you definitely have a chance. But obviously, a whole lot of things got to go right.
10: I don't like y'all calling my man a ring chaser. It's funny to me that people that don't have rings are saying, oh, he's a ring chaser. No, he's continuance chasing. He's you know, chasing the chance to continue to be great.
2: I agree.
10: To continue to add legacy to his book. You know, and I know, when this thing is over, it's over. You can't come back. Once you retire, once your body says, I can't go no more, it's over. This guy feels he has 2-3 years left. Why not try to get another championship? I did it.
8: At age 41, yeah, he's going to be entering a record 24th NBA season. Let's go. And he's still dropping 20 points a game. Play to your 50, LeBron. Let's go. I want to see it. I'm down for it. It's my quick sports report right there. Follow me on social media at Rock T Holla. Brat got the hot spot right now.
11: Hot spot.
12: Drop it like it's hot. Drop it like it's hot.
13: So hot.
14: And
13: yeah,
14: that's hot.
15: You can catch me at the hot spot.
16: It's the
2: B-R-A-T. All right, 28 minutes before the top of the hour. Time for the hot spot. What up, Brat?
17: What up, Ricky? Good morning, everybody. I'm your girl, Brat Tat Tat, and this is the hot spot where we bring you music, movies, and more. So let's get on off into it. Well, the R&B tour was in Birmingham last night, and Usher had an important message for the ladies. Here you go.
18: Before we get started, don't bring your ass up here if you don't want to be here.
2: Yeah.
18: God don't like you. But he most certainly don't feel too good about pretty privilege either, do you?
19: He
2: don't feel too good about pretty privilege.
17: Well, this comes after Gabrielle Cheyenne came on stage at his Nashville tour stop, but didn't want to participate during Usher's performance, so that is what he had to say. Meanwhile, Kanye West called into the Urban Summit 1, which is on this week in Atlanta. Ye has released a 12th studio album, Bully, this year, and he called in to thank radio for embracing him and his new music. And here's a little bit of what he said.
20: Yeah, I just wanted to thank y'all so much for getting behind us on this journey. These number ones mean even more than the graduations and the Watch the Thrones and all the number ones before, because as you know, like, year into the project, I went into an episode. So this right here is a celebration and a success story of people who deal with mental health crises, to be able to come out of it and actually have number one records, and for you guys to be so forgiving and so supportive just means the world to me.
17: Well, his new album, Bully, hit number one on the Billboard Top R&B Hip Hop Albums charts and the Top Rap Albums chart. And on the streaming charts, Bully peaked at number one globally on both Apple Music and Spotify. And the other day, we talked about Kanye West breaking the record for the highest grossing and best-selling rap concert runs in history. So, hey, congratulations go out to, what'd you say, Gary?
6: Now, Brad, I want to go back to Usher.
17: Yeah.
6: My thing is this. Did you have to acknowledge that?
17: What?
6: I want to acknowledge it. I would probably like, honey, okay, we did this, this happened, and I don't have to give this girl that much more energy and talk about, don't come up here if you don't want to be up here.
2: Oh, so ain't nobody stunned her.
17: No, ain't nobody stunned her, but I would have definitely said that. Don't come up here if you don't want to participate. Like, he don't want to deal with that. So, yeah, I would have made that announcement. Don't come up here if you finna act funny.
2: No. With that low energy.
6: Yeah, well, they picked them. Hell, they didn't ask to go up there. They picked them.
17: Well, Usher them didn't pick them personally.
2: That's a privilege.
0: Well, she told y'all she got pretty privilege.
17: Yes, she
0: That's
17: did.
0: So lame. Who says that?
17: Okay.
6: I'm going to start using it.
2: No, don't do it.
17: Please don't do it.
8: In regard to who?
2: Oh, my damn.
17: 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Coming up next, y'all, we got Dwight Stone with that praise mixdown on the Ricky Smiley Morning Show.
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5: This is the Daily Play with Joy Taylor. Momentum is building for the college football playoff expansion, and Big Ten Commissioner Tony Petitti placed his finger on the scale at Big Ten Media Day. Petitti restated his conference's commitment to expanding from 12 teams to 24 teams. The faster it goes, he told ESPN, the easier it will be. I think we've got another 30 days or so before the season starts to see how much progress we can make, if any. The push is to get from a 16-team playoff to a 24-team playoff by 2027. This would mean the end of conference championship games. College football leaders are expected to get more answers at a meeting in August, but a lot of sources remain skeptical a decision will be made by then. There's also an annual meeting in September at the Big Ten headquarters, which could give us some more clarity on the direction that they're heading. For more on this and other top stories today, tune into the Daily Play with Joy Taylor at UrbanOnePodcast.com or wherever you get your podcasts.

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7: 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Detectives are currently investigating a theft that occurred during the early morning hours of June 29th, 2026 at St. Patrick's Catholic Church. Several large copper downspouts were removed from the exterior of the building overnight. This incident is one of several similar copper thefts reported in the area. Surveillance video shows a possible suspect described as a white male wearing dark clothing and riding a bicycle. Photos of the possible suspect are available on the Crime Stoppers website. 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
14: Well, a very comfortable day ahead here after the brutal heat and humidity to start the week. Temperatures have dropped quickly. We'll be in the mid-80s today, even cooler than yesterday. Humidity staying low with these northeasterly winds. A little bit of wildfire smoke aloft, so it might look a little hazy outside, but shouldn't give anybody any problems outside of that. Low 60s for tonight, and mostly sunny skies return for Thursday with a little bit warmer temperatures. With that weather forecast, I'm meteorologist Nick Patrick.
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Chris Brown and Leon Thomas with Fallen. It's the voice inside your speaker box. Let's Angela Faye holding it down for my girl Tony Terrell. And you know we're going to keep it rolling with your soundtrack and all of your faves like this TLC. Baby, baby, baby.

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We're today's best mix of R&B. 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

0: Usher with Glue. Dear sir, go ahead. Turn this into one of those musical journals. Like the inspiration behind some of these songs, the lyrics, the melodies start hitting different. I'll be having questions that need answers. And it's timeless pieces too. On the way, we're going to keep you rolling with High Five. I Like the Way. I still remember having that one on cassette. Don't judge me. I still probably have it somewhere around the house. Case is coming up with that Missing You and more of the hits. So be sure to keep it locked right where you have it. 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
6: From the Magic Weather Center, sunny today. High near 84 with a north-northeast wind at 6 to 8 miles per hour. Clear tonight, low around 61. Thursday sunny again, high near 85. Partly cloudy Thursday night, low around 64.
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1: 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Uh-oh. 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
5: 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Do you have anything you would like to say for yourself? 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You trying to hurt our feelings? You can keep your award. We'll want it. We'll need your award. 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Better hope you never get into an accident. I know who you gonna call. You gonna call Top Dog Law. That's who you gonna call. 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
3: Well, a very comfortable day ahead here after the brutal heat and humidity to start the week. Temperatures have dropped quickly. We'll be in the mid-80s today, even cooler than yesterday. Humidity staying low with these northeasterly winds. A little bit of wildfire smoke aloft, so it might look a little hazy outside, but shouldn't give anybody any problems outside of that. Low 60s for tonight, and mostly sunny skies return for Thursday with a little bit warmer temperatures. With that weather forecast, I'm meteorologist Nick Patrick.
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0: Mary J. Blige, Love No Limit. It's the voice inside your speaker box, Latangela Faye, holding it down for my girl, Tony Terrell. You know, according to random research, we're falling too hard, too fast, and maybe in a really weird way for AI. According to some of the random research from Talker Research, they're telling us that we're getting too attached to those AI chatbots. And not just because we don't have the correct answers, but because of companionship. Is this true? Sometimes an AI bot might be easier to get along with than a human. I agree. But is it true? Okay, just pay attention to it today. That's all I ask. Be sure to keep it locked. I got more of your faves on the way. 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
6: From the Magic Weather Center, today will be sunny with a high near 84. North-northeast winds at 6 to 8 miles per hour. Tonight, clear skies with a low around 61. Thursday, sunny again with a high near 85, turning partly cloudy Thursday night with a low around 64.
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3: Well, a very comfortable day ahead here after the brutal heat and humidity to start the week. Temperatures have dropped quickly. We'll be in the mid-80s today, even cooler than yesterday. Humidity staying low with these northeasterly winds. A little bit of wildfire smoke aloft, so it might look a little hazy outside, but shouldn't give anybody any problems outside of that. Low 60s for tonight, and mostly sunny skies return for Thursday with a little bit warmer temperatures. With that weather forecast, I'm meteorologist Nick Patrick.
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Victoria Monet would Let Me. On the way, we're going to keep you rolling with some Chris Brown and Young Thug. But here's Chaka Khan taking it back with That Ain't Nobody.

0: St. Harrison with that bad. It's the voice inside your speaker box, LaTangela Faye. Holding it down for my girl, Toni Terrell. Doing my best. You know, I got some of the soundtracks, and I'm singing a lot of the songs that I hadn't heard in a while. And I was like, ooh, Toni, you've been hiding this one. So I'm going to go through the whole collection today. You might as well call it a musical journey. Buckle up and enjoy this ride. Keep it locked right where you have it. Flag football isn't about who you are. It's who you become. Shape the game. 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
6: From the Magic Weather Center, today will be sunny with a high near 84. Winds from the north-northeast at 8 miles per hour. Tonight, clear skies and a low around 61. Thursday remains sunny with a high near 85.
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0: Mr. Oakley, when needs love, sometimes just need a break. Turn the world down and the music up. According to random research, music can really take you on a musical escape. Sometimes it just gets a little overwhelming, but a good song that you can hum along to will definitely help ease it all. I do have Monica coming up with that So Gone, and I might have enough time to slide in some of this Brent Faiyaz. Keep it locked right where you have it.
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2: Hi, I'm Jerry Hinkle. 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Have you explored the Governor Richard J. Oglesby Mansion? The 1870s Italianate-style mansion was home of an important local figure, Richard J. Oglesby. 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
5: The Decatur Police Department is requesting the public's assistance in solving this week's Crime of the Week. Detectives are currently investigating a theft that occurred during the early morning hours of June 29, 2026 at St. Patrick's Catholic Church. Several large copper downspouts were removed from the exterior of the building overnight. This incident is one of several similar copper thefts reported in the area. Surveillance video shows a possible suspect described as a white male wearing dark clothing and riding a bicycle. Photos of the possible suspect are available on the Crime Stoppers website. Detectives are continuing to follow leads. 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
7: Very comfortable afternoon for us here. Temperatures have been slow to warm up. Humidity staying low with these northeasterly winds around 5 to 10 miles per hour. We'll be in the low 80s for the rest of the afternoon and evening. Temperatures will cool down quickly again tonight. Sunsets will be dropping down to those low 60s. Mid-80s return for Thursday with a touch of humidity, but really not feeling too bad. We'll be in the upper 70s with rain chances heading our way for Friday. With that WAND weather forecast, I'm meteorologist Nick Patrick.
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underestimate the power of listening to today's best mix of R&B while you're at work. 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

0: October London with that touch on me. One thing I love about October London is that he's going to be consistent in giving us that old school feel with that new school flair. You know, from the lyrics, the melodies, his whole presentation. Oh, yeah, he got the swag king vibes down. It's your girl, LaTangela, and I'm holding it down for Tony Terrell. I do have more of your faves coming up. 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So be sure to keep it locked right where you have it. 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

0: Kalani with Folded. She's been inking those hits and keeping them rolling. I have some news you can probably use, especially if you're planning on going to that new job interview. Okay, let's shake all of the jitters because I want you to be calm and collected. According to the Ultimate Job Seeker's Guide, make sure that you're not talking too fast. Studies show that interviewers perceive people who wait a few seconds before answering and who talk more slowly than normal as more intelligent than fast talkers. Keep it locked, and I'm going to slow it down just for you. See what I did there?
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11: From the Magic Weather Center today, expect sunny skies with a high near 83. North-northeast wind around 8 miles per hour. Tonight will be clear with a low around 60. Thursday remains sunny with a high near 84. Turning partly cloudy Thursday night with a low around 65.
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8: Very comfortable afternoon for us here. Temperatures have been slow to warm up. Humidity staying low with these northeasterly winds around 5 to 10 miles per hour. We'll be in the low 80s for the rest of the afternoon and evening. Temperatures will cool down quickly again tonight. Sunsets will be dropping down to those low 60s. Mid-80s return for Thursday with a touch of humidity, but really not feeling too bad. We'll be in the upper 70s with rain chances heading our way for Friday. With that WAND weather forecast, I'm meteorologist Nick Patrick.
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I'm the man from the big B.A. What? Won't you come play around my way? Hey, listen to what I got to say. Simple thing. Don't you know I am the man? Rock shows here in Japan. Have people shaking my hand.

Aaliyah with Are You That Somebody? These are questions that need answers. Major props going out to the PJ Morton with Mutual.

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0: Babyface would never keep in secrets. Transparency is key. How transparent are you willing to be? 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Or, oh yeah, I meant to mention that. So yeah, honesty is probably the best policy up front. That's just me thinking out loud. But hey, what do I know? 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So keep it locked right where you have it. When you speed, you have less time to react. 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
6: From the Magic Weather Center, tonight will be clear with a low near 60. Thursday brings sunny skies and a high near 84. Thursday night, partly cloudy with a low around 65. Friday, expect showers and possible thunderstorms after 4 p.m. with a high near 80.
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2: Hi, I'm Jerry Hinkle, and here's your local tidbit. Founded in 1829 along the Sangamon River, Decatur, Illinois is known as the Soy City and a major industrial hub with deep ties to Abraham Lincoln, who made his first Illinois home here. It is famous as the birthplace of the NFL's Chicago Bears, the first home of the Grand Army of the Republic, and a central location for agricultural processing. The city is named after Stephen Decatur, a famous naval hero from the War of 1812. And that's your local tidbit from Cromwell Media.
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4: 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We'll

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3: Very comfortable afternoon for us here. Temperatures have been slow to warm up. Humidity staying low with these northeasterly winds around 5 to 10 miles per hour. We'll be in the low 80s for the rest of the afternoon and evening. Temperatures will cool down quickly again tonight. Sunsets will be dropping down to those low 60s. Mid-80s return for Thursday with a touch of humidity, but really not feeling too bad. We'll be in the upper 70s with rain chances heading our way for Friday. With that WAND weather forecast, I'm meteorologist Nick Patrick.
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gone. That is Neo with Up Out and Gone. Hey, what's up? It's your boy Sean Good vibing out with you today on this Wednesday hump day, halfway through the week and headed into the weekend. I've got a good moment of motivation on the way. We're going to celebrate some birthdays because it's Leo season. And I've got a celebrity alert on DJ Envy from the Breakfast Club. His wife recently taught him how to clean himself. Yep. That's exactly what I just said. We'll talk about that coming up soon. Right now, let's get into it. Here, music, Soulchild. This is Just Friends.

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0: Jill Scott with Pressure. Hey, it's your boy Sean Good vibing out with you today on this Wednesday. I've got a good moment of motivation for you. I want you to know this. Stay committed to your decisions. Every day be committed to your decisions, but always be flexible in your approach to them. That is your good moment of motivation. On the way up, you're going to hear music coming up from some amazing artists like Tevin Campbell. Throwing it back to him. I got her on the way and Bruno Mars. Stay there.
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4: From the Magic Weather Center, clear skies tonight with a low of 60. Thursday will be sunny and near 84. Thursday night will be partly cloudy with a low of 65. Friday brings a 70% chance of showers and possible thunderstorms with a high near 80.
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0: Bruno Mars with Risk It All. It's your boy Sean Good vibing out with you as you're trying to wrap up your work day. 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

0: That is Usher with Good Good. What's up with your boy Sean Good? Did y'all see Usher recently respond to the girl that basically rejected him when he was in Nashville for his concert? Well, he responded back to her and he said what God said. I'll tell you about that a little bit later inside of my celebrity alert, so don't miss that. I'm gonna come back with Layla Hathaway, New Edition, and Century on the other side of the break.
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3: 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Detectives are currently investigating a theft that occurred during the early morning hours of June 29, 2026 at St. Patrick's Catholic Church. Several large copper downspouts were removed from the exterior of the building overnight. This incident is one of several similar copper thefts reported in the area. Surveillance video shows a possible suspect described as a white male wearing dark clothing and riding a bicycle. Photos of the possible suspect are available on the Crime Stoppers website. 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
6: Very comfortable afternoon for us here. Temperatures have been slow to warm up. Humidity staying low with these northeasterly winds around 5 to 10 miles per hour. We'll be in the low 80s for the rest of the afternoon and evening. Temperatures will cool down quickly again tonight. Sunsets will be dropping down to those low 60s. Mid-80s return for Thursday with a touch of humidity, but really not feeling too bad. We'll be in the upper 70s with rain chances heading our way for Friday. With that WAND weather forecast, I'm meteorologist Nick Patrick.
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That is T.I. with Let Them Know. What's up? It's your boy Sean Good vibing with you today on this Wednesday. It is July the 29th. We're halfway through the week and headed into the weekend. I've got some celebrity birthdays. We're going to shout out all you Leos coming up in just a few minutes, so don't miss it. Plus, I got a celebrity alert on DJ Envy from The Breakfast Club. His wife recently taught him how to clean himself. Crazy how that sounds. But we'll talk about that inside of my celebrity alert. Right now, here is Khalid. This is Location. Happy Wednesday.

0: We take one from yesterday. We take one from today. And together, you got today's best mix of R&B.
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0: 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Hey, it's your boy Sean Good. It's now time that we celebrate some birthdays on this July the 29th. And if it's your birthday, you're sharing it with Dak Prescott, who's 33. Rodney Jerkins is 49. Wanya Morris is 53. Martina McBride is 59. Tim Gunn, 72. And Elizabeth Dole is 90 years old. Happy birthday to everybody celebrating a birthday today. I'm going to come back after the break with Ari Lennox, Brandy, and Chris Brown.
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3: From the Magic Weather Center, tonight will be clear with a low around 60. Thursday will be sunny with a high near 84. Thursday night will be partly cloudy with a low near 65. Friday will bring showers and possible thunderstorms in the afternoon with a high near 80.
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0: Chris Brown, Leon Thomas with Fallen. What's up, it's your boy Sean Good, vibing out with you today on this Wednesday. I got another short break coming up, then I'm going to come back with Mace. You don't want to miss that. I've also got the latest from Eric Bellinger.
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0: Fry in front of you. Still ahead, you're going to hear more music from Aaliyah. I got Neo coming up, and you're going to hear Mariah Carey. Plus, I've got a celebrity alert on DJ Envy from The Breakfast Club. He revealed something that I just don't understand why we're just now finding out the importance of cleaning yourself. Yep. Cleaning yourself. That's exactly what we're talking about. It's a continuation from what we talked about yesterday. That's coming up in just a few minutes. Stay there.
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2: Very comfortable afternoon for us here. Temperatures have been slow to warm up. Humidity staying low with these northeasterly winds around 5 to 10 miles per hour. We'll be in the low 80s for the rest of the afternoon and evening. Temperatures will cool down quickly again tonight. Sunsets will be dropping down to those low 60s. Mid-80s return for Thursday with a touch of humidity, but really not feeling too bad. We'll be in the upper 70s with rain chances heading our way for Friday. With that WAND weather forecast, I'm meteorologist Nick Patrick.
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St. Harrison, we're bad. What's up? It's your boy Sean Good vibing with you today on this Wednesday, July the 29th. I've got a celebrity alert on DJ Envy from The Breakfast Club. His wife in recent years taught him the importance of cleaning himself. You got it right. We'll get into that story coming up inside of my celebrity alert. Right now, here's Jagged Edge. This is Where the Party At.

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7: From the Magic Weather Center, tonight will be clear with a low around 60. Thursday brings sunny skies and a high near 84. Friday has a 70% chance of showers and thunderstorms with highs near 80.
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12: 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Detectives are currently investigating a theft that occurred during the early morning hours of June 29, 2026 at St. Patrick's Catholic Church. Several large copper downspouts were removed from the exterior of the building overnight. This incident is one of several similar copper thefts reported in the area. Surveillance video shows a possible suspect described as a white male wearing dark clothing and riding a bicycle. Photos of the possible suspect are available on the Crime Stoppers website. 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
3: Good evening and happy Wednesday, Central Illinois, here to WAND Forecast. We're heading into this evening with quiet conditions after a quiet day today. Mostly clear skies, which will also allow those temperatures to dip into those low 60s. Tomorrow, we're right back into the mid 80s, but another day of low humidity means it should be a pleasant, refreshing day and mostly sunny day as well. Enjoy the sunshine because rain returns heading into the weekend. I'm meteorologist Olivia Colon.
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That is Kim with One Love. Good Wednesday. Sean Good here helping you vibe out and wrap up the rest of your workday. Coming up, I got a celebrity alert on Usher. He has responded to that girl, Gabrielle, who was in Nashville, and he pulled her up onto the stage to do his part of the show, but she was stiff and uninterested. But she's done all these interviews since then. But Usher finally responded back last night at his most recent concert, and he definitely put God in it. We'll talk about that coming up shortly. Right now, here's Jill Scott. This is Golden.

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0: 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Hey, it's your boy Sean Good. So you guys remember the Usher and Chris Brown concert that went down in Nashville just this past Saturday? And Usher pulled this girl up onto the stage. Her name was Gabrielle, and she was very stiff and uninterested. Well, she'd been doing interviews after interview, everybody talking about that experience, and she was a little nasty, a little nice nasty, and just talking about, you know, people being jealous and this, that, and the other, and she got up on stage and nobody else did. Well, Usher responded back just recently at his most recent concert and basically said, you know, God don't like ugly, and he especially don't like pretty privilege. So, and he told everybody, he warned the audience, if you don't want to be up here, then don't bring your ass up here. And that's exactly what that girl should have done. She didn't want to go up there when Usher chose her. She should have politely declined and went back to her seat. We would have never been talking about it, because now it's been a waste of time. And it really has. Hey, coming up, you're going to get more music from Bruno Mars. Carl Carlton is on the way, and Kevin Ross.
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5: From the Magic Weather Center, tonight will be clear with a low near 60. Northeast winds at 3 to 8 miles per hour. Thursday turns sunny with a high near 84. Southeast winds light. Friday brings showers and possible thunderstorms after 4 p.m. high near 80. Chance of rain 70%.
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0: That's Kevin Ross with Spin. Still ahead in just a few minutes, you're going to hear more great music from Jay-Z, John Legend, and Kendrick Lamar.
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0: Kendrick Lamar and SZA with Luther. What's up, it's your boy Sean Good vibing with you as you're trying to wrap up this work day. I've got a good moment of motivation that's going to be coming up for you really soon, so don't miss that. I've also got a throwback to TLC, LL Cool J, Tank is coming up, and Drew Hill.
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3: The Decatur Police Department is requesting the public's assistance in solving this week's Crime of the Week. Detectives are currently investigating a theft that occurred during the early morning hours of June 29th, 2026 at St. Patrick's Catholic Church. Several large copper downspouts were removed from the exterior of the building overnight. This incident is one of several similar copper thefts reported in the area. Surveillance video shows a possible suspect described as a white male wearing dark clothing and riding a bicycle. Photos of the possible suspect are available on the Crime Stoppers website. Detectives are continuing to follow leads. 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
6: Good evening and happy Wednesday, Central Illinois, here to WAND Forecast. We're heading into this evening with quiet conditions after a quiet day today. Mostly clear skies, which will also allow those temperatures to dip into those low 60s. Tomorrow, we're right back into the mid 80s, but another day of low humidity means it should be a pleasant, refreshing day and mostly sunny day as well. Enjoy the sunshine because rain returns heading into the weekend. I'm meteorologist Olivia Colon.
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1: 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I know.

That is Caleb Rihanna with Energy. What's up, it's your boy Sean Good with you, helping you wrap up this work day on this Wednesday as we get closer and closer into the weekend. I've got a good moment of motivation on the way for you, plus I'm going to hit you with some Mariah Carey. I've got Tonio Armani on the way right now. Let's go to Maxwell, This Woman's Work.

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1: Tonio Armani and Gina Jones with Country Girl. It's your boy Sean Good vibing with you as you're wrapping up this work day and getting closer and closer into the weekend. I'm going to come up with a good moment of motivation before I wrap up the show, so don't miss that. But I still got several great songs. Keisha Cole, I got a classic from Prince, and the latest from Neo.
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7: From the Magic Weather Center, tonight will be clear with a low of 60. Thursday is sunny with a high near 84. Thursday night will be partly cloudy with a low of 65. Friday brings a 70% chance of showers and possible thunderstorms with a high near 80.
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0: That is Neo with Up, Out, and Gone. I'm about to be up, out, and gone in just a few minutes, but I got to leave you with a good moment of motivation. I'm going to do that coming up after Blackstreet, Sunshine Anderson, and Genevieve.
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0: That is Genevieve and Jordan Ward with Waiting Room, and that is my time. I got to get up out of here. Thank you so much for letting me hang out with you today on this Wednesday as we get closer to the weekend. I'm going to leave you with this good moment of motivation. I want you to stay committed to your decisions always, every single day. But make sure as you stay committed, you're also flexible in your approach. That's my good moment of motivation. Have an amazing rest of your Wednesday. I'll catch you back here tomorrow. Holla.
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3: Good evening and happy Wednesday, Central Illinois, here to WAND Forecast. We're heading into this evening with quiet conditions after a quiet day today. Mostly clear skies, which will also allow those temperatures to dip into those low 60s. Tomorrow, we're right back into the mid 80s, but another day of low humidity means it should be a pleasant, refreshing day and mostly sunny day as well. Enjoy the sunshine because rain returns heading into the weekend. I'm meteorologist Olivia Colon.
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